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11: Mostly clear and comfortable into your Sunday evening here in the capital city. Should be a great way to round out the weekend. We'll look for temperatures to cool back comfortably into the lower 70s by 10 o'clock tonight with a decreasing north wind at around 5 to 10 miles an hour. Overnight tonight, look for lows to fall down into the lower 60s with skies becoming mostly clear to partly cloudy. Highs on your Monday should reach the middle 80s. From the 1011 Severe Weather Center, I'm meteorologist Bill Rentschler.
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1: Is this how you're supposed to write a sentence, I and Nick?
2: I and Nick ain't right.
1: You got to work that one out first before you buy you a drink and spell correctly. Do some right English.
2: That's so funny.
1: I don't think that was a very good sentence
2: either. That was
1: either.
2: Terrible.
1: Do some right English.
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1: Here's a reminder to wake up to Gary and Johanna in the morning.
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3: Dang, you got
2: I like to touch it, touch it, touch it. Gary Greenwood in a closet. But he likes to touch it, touch it, touch it.
3: Oh, I like this. This is actually
2: well,
3: really
2: come on,
3: good.
2: Gary. You wanna touch it.
1: All right. Gary and Johanna in the morning, and now at night.

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9: Mostly clear and comfortable into your Sunday evening here in the capital city. Should be a great way to round out the weekend. We'll look for temperatures to cool back comfortably into the lower 70s by 10 o'clock tonight with a decreasing north wind at around 5 to 10 miles an hour. Overnight tonight, look for lows to fall down into the lower 60s with skies becoming mostly clear to partly cloudy. Highs on your Monday should reach the middle 80s. From the 1011 Severe Weather Center, I'm meteorologist Bill Rentschler.
0: 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Froggy ruined a couple iPhones on that one. But hey, it was all in the name of science. Kind of.

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1: Prettiest girl I'd ever seen. 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

day, Pop's Farm was a place to go. 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Y'all ain't listening.

0: Luke Combs and the week's hottest song, Be By You. Later, we're going to find out if Luke is by the top of this week's chart on Country Countdown USA. Each week, I'm joined by a top country star who gives me a hand counting down the hits. Along this week is Kane Brown. And normally, I just kind of ask casually, how are you? But in your case, I really want to know, how are you? Because although it's been, what, 6 weeks since you got hit with the golf ball, but
1: yeah.
0: You're fully healed and all back together. And
1: yep, I'm all good. I'm here.
0: That was a scary moment, though, from what I saw and read.
1: Yeah, it was gnarly. I've never had, like, an actual accident, you know? So just to see, like, there was a lot of blood. So that was probably the scariest part of it all. Yeah.
0: Well, I did see that Caitlin posted something. Your wife posted something at one point about, hey, guys, this isn't just, you know, he's 250 yards at a distance and some guy drives into the foursome. This was somebody very close.
1: Yeah.
0: Hitting a fairway wood, was that it?
1: Yeah, he's probably 30, 40 yards off of me.
0: Oh, man.
1: Yeah, and they're just straight directly into my head.
0: Has that changed the way you play golf at all?
1: Yeah, I stay behind everybody. I don't trust nobody. I don't care if you're Tiger Woods.
0: Really?
1: Yeah.
0: Oh, man. And, of course, you got a top 10 hit right now with Woman. Want to talk about that. New barn restaurant here in Nashville, mm-hmm. King Brown's on Broadway.
1: Yeah.
0: A lot going on with you.
1: Yeah. Yeah, it's been cool. It's been good. Yeah, I'm just excited to be here.
0: Well, we'll talk about

0: Chase Matthew leading off the week's top 30, holding it down. We're counting them down with Kane Brown this week. Current top 10, of course, is a song called Woman, and we'll get to that in just a little bit, but first we'll talk about a previous number one of yours, Backseat Driver.
1: When I first heard this song, it had been going around Nashville for like 4 or 5 years, and nobody cut it. They put it on hold, and when I heard it for the first time, it just was my story. It sounded like I wrote it word for word, and just fell in love with it.
0: So, is there anything in particular in the song that really got your attention?
2: The whole thing. You know, there was parts of me that, my kids don't even eat McDonald's, but I know there's a lot of people out there that do. And
0: oh, the Mickey D's drive-thru in the morning, yeah.
2: Yeah, I grew up on that. You know, so that was a part of the song that made me feel like I was with my mom, you know, in the back seat. So that's how I related to that part of the song. And I think my favorite line is the bridge, where it's, one day I'll look back, and my whole world wasn't over that dash, it was back there buckled in. Mm-hmm. That's one of my favorite lines.

My co-host Kane Brown is number one from last year, Backseat Driver. His current top 10 is Woman. Right now, though, we are at number 29 in this week's countdown. Here's Alexandra Kay, Straight for the Heart.

0: Alexandra Kay at number 29, Straight for the Heart. I'm Lon Helton, and coming up, Scotty McCreary works out and shoots some hoops with my co-host, Kane Brown.
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15: Mostly clear and comfortable into your Sunday evening here in the capital city. Should be a great way to round out the weekend. We'll look for temperatures to cool back comfortably into the lower 70s by 10 o'clock tonight, with a decreasing north wind at around 5 to 10 miles an hour. Overnight tonight, look for lows to fall down into the lower 60s, with skies becoming mostly clear to partly cloudy. Highs on your Monday should reach the middle 80s. From the 1011 Severe Weather Center, I'm meteorologist Bill Rentschler.
0: I'm Lon Helton. We've got a lot more coming up from my special country star co-host, and we're going to find out what's the number one song of the week. It's Country Countdown USA on Froggy 98.

0: latest from Morgan Wallen, number 28 this week. That's Been By Now. We're counting them down here with Kane Brown. And Kane, we recently had Scotty McCreary in here as my co-host. Of course, he was out on the road with you last year, and when he was in here, we talked about that.
1: You know, I did the Kane Brown tour. Was that last March? We did the Kane Brown tour, and just had so much fun with him and his whole crew, and you know, our styles, you know, can be a little different. So I was intrigued going into the tour how it would be, but his crowds just welcomed us with open arms. And one thing I love about Kane is just how big of a family guy he is. You know, that's what I try to be as well, and bringing the family on the road and the kids on the road. And
2: yeah,
1: there were times where I'd walk out in the parking lot and his kids would be riding scooters or bikes or something like that. Avery would want to be doing the same thing. So the vibes are really good out there, and we gelled nicely. I just got to get on his workout routine. I was asking him for tips and tricks, but I think he's got a little more self-discipline than I do when it comes to the pantry and the fridge. You know, I late night, I'm going to get into the Cheez-Its. You know, I don't think he does that.
3: Yeah. I love Scotty. He was fun having him out on the road with us. And remember, we were at Penn State. We went into the workout room, or the weight room, mm-hmm. and we're lifting together. But shot some hoops together, and yeah, we didn't hang. We should hang out more though. I like Scotty. Thought about doing a tour with me. It would be honestly make sense. Me, him, and Lauren, because they were on the same American Idol
0: right,
3: tour together.
0: Right, exactly.
3: So and then me and her in middle school. So it'd be like a whole tie-in.
0: Did you and Scotty play any golf?
3: If we did, it was one time. But we talked about it multiple times.
0: Yeah, I'm sure. But I think he probably had his family out.
3: Yeah, it was
0: and
3: like
0: you had yours
3: just
0: out.
3: Didn't line up. Yeah.

Scotty McCreery along with Hootie and the Blowfish. They're number one from last year. That's Bottle Rockets. We're counting them down here with Kane Brown this week. And getting back to the chart, we're 27. Here's Russell Dickerson, Worth Your Wild.

0: Russell Dickerson at number 27, Worth Your Wild. I'm Lon Helton, and coming up, we'll take a look inside the new Nashville bar with its namesake and my co-host, Kane Brown.
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0: Blake Shelton up one to number 26, Let Him In Anyway. We're counting down hits this week with Kane Brown. We talked earlier about your new bar and restaurant called Kane Brown's on Broadway. Your bar down there, bar and restaurant. Mm-hmm. It's got like four floors and stages and that. I'm always curious when guys get involved in that. Did you have much of a hand in the menu and just kind of planning what it would be like and the whole vibe of it?
1: Yeah, so we had a little taste test. We went through with the food and everything, and you know, the stuff that I don't eat, I let my wife decide if she liked it or not, because I don't eat sushi, and so she tried the sushi and stuff like that. But yeah, so we had a whole taste test, and then we went through the interior of the place. You know, we had the bar for like 2 years, and we were bouncing around other people's bars just to see what's working and what's not working.
0: Right.
1: So we didn't rush into it or anything. And yeah, but we had a big hand, a lot of meetings, a lot of long, long meetings, and turned out amazing.
0: Yeah, well,
1: if you haven't had the, I don't know if you've been there.
0: I have not yet.
1: If when you go, it's going to be a weird request, but you have to try the lamb.
0: Well, I promise I will give that a shot. And after this next song in the countdown, I do want to find out exactly why I should try the lamb. We'll do that after 25, Hudson Westbrook, Painted You Pretty.

0: Hudson Westbrook once again at number 25. That's Painted You Pretty. We're counting down the top 30 country hits here with Kane Brown, talking about your restaurant, Kane Brown's on Broadway. And before the song, you told me that I have to try the lamb, which is pretty interesting. That means you have lamb and sushi.
1: Yeah, yeah, but the lamb's fire.
0: And where does this lamb idea or recipe come from?
1: So the guy that I'm working with, he also owns the restaurant Zuzu downtown. Mm-hmm. And so a lot of the... He has other restaurants, too, in Detroit. But he's a big food guy. So that was the first time I ever had lamb. I was kind of skeptical.
0: Really?
1: And then I tried it, and I was like, this might be my new favorite meat
0: really?
1: To eat.
0: Really?
1: Yeah. That was delicious.
0: Is there anything else on the menu like that you had to try for the very first time that maybe you didn't eat?
1: No, they have a delicious burger there. I will say, like, he takes pride in the food.
0: Mm-hmm.
1: So you got to try the food if you go.
0: Oh, I will, and I promise you, the next time you come in here, we'll offer up a review of the food at Kane Brown's on Broadway. As we get back to the countdown, we are number 24. Here's Ella Langley, Love and Life Again.

0: Ella Langley up 5 to number 24, Love and Life Again. I'm Lon Helton, and coming up, we're going to hear about the new music that's coming from my co-host, Kane Brown.
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0: Graylin James again at number 23. That's Water at a Wedding. Kane Brown, along as my co-host this week, we're talking to you about the song Woman. It's just such a great feel-good song, and stars in the video a couple people that we're familiar with in your life. But this is the first single from the new album.
1: Yeah.
0: And 10 years since the first one. 10 years, 1 year, 100 years? What's it feel like?
1: Yeah. I mean, honestly, it kind of feels like just yesterday. It blows my mind. And I've been saying, I feel like time stopped in 2019.
0: Mm-hmm.
1: So, yeah. I mean, what's cool about this industry is you can keep reinventing yourself as much as you want. At least I feel that way. So this is like, I don't know, I'm really excited for this record. I'm really excited for this single to be the first one off the record and being in the top 10. And I'm excited to see what everybody has to come back that I'm going to release pretty soon. I'm excited for the music. So,
0: well, just hearing you describe the music gets me excited to hear it. And we will come back, talk some more about the new music of Kane Brown. Right now, back to the countdown at 22. Here's Dustin Lynch and Easy to Love.

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2: These are the top 30 hits in the USA as compiled by Country Air Check. I'm Kane Brown here this week with Lon Helton. Here's Jelly Roll at 21, Hands Up.

0: John Party again at number 20. That's Boots Off. We're counting them down here with Kane Brown. Talking earlier about your bar and restaurant, Kane Brown's on Broadway here in Nashville. Of course, you're not the only artist around with a bar downtown. And, of course, you're good buddies with Chris Young, who just opened Famous Friends, of course, named after a duet that you guys did. And, of course, Chris had the grand opening, what, just a couple of months ago?
1: I know. I missed it. He was upset with me.
0: Oh, the opening?
1: Yeah, I missed it. I was supposed to go. I told him I was going to go, and it was a bad friend and didn't make it. I was going to go the next day, though, but he said he didn't need me, so I felt bad.
0: Yeah, in a little different spot. It's not down on Broadway where all the other ones are. It's over on the, actually, probably a little area where a lot of people in the industry go over and have lunch and, or at night after Predators games. Or
1: it's kind of a spot to escape the tourists.
0: Yeah, for sure.
1: Me and Chris, we have so many similarities, and I guess I would have to say he's probably taking the number one spot of me being closest to someone, especially just with Famous Friends. You know, he was the first artist I met when I got to Nashville, and we wrote so much together, and we have a couple songs together, and it's just a great friendship / brotherhood. It's good to be able to call him a friend and have somebody that close.

0: Hardy with Eric Church, Morgan Wallen, and Tim McGraw at 19 MacArthur. I'm Lon Helton, and coming up, we're going to hear the secret behind the new workout from my co-host, Kane Brown.
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10: Mostly clear to partly cloudy skies expected overnight tonight and into early on your Monday morning. Temperatures should be fairly comfortable, dropping down to the low 60s tonight. Warmer and more humid weather returns to the area on Monday. Mostly sunny skies with highs in the mid-80s, but dew points are back into the upper 60s to low 70s, and it'll make it feel just a little bit hotter with winds turning to the south and west at around 5 to 10 miles an hour. From the 1011 Severe Weather Center, I'm meteorologist Bill Renschler.
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0: Riley Green up one at number 18, Think As You Drunk. Kane Brown is this week's Countdown co-host, and a bit ago we heard Scotty McCreery talking about your workout.
1: You've always been pretty buff, or at least recently, but you look like you lost some weight, too.
2: Yeah, I lost 20 pounds.
1: Did you really?
2: Mm-hmm.
1: Doing
2: yeah.
1: what? Or not doing what?
2: Well, I'm kind of bodybuilding now, but it just all started with fasting and losing weight and really working out, and now I'm just trying to push myself to see where I can get my body to.
1: What's the difference in working out and bodybuilding?
2: You gotta watch what you eat when it comes to bodybuilding. So, like, you can work out and then, you know, I have to work out, go get a cookie or something.
1: Right.
2: For me, I'm not doing that.
1: Well, you figured I burned 10,000 calories just now. I can put 500 in.
2: Yeah, now I'm just it's just water and protein and rice and potatoes and meat, of course.
1: That's your diet?
2: Yeah. I don't drink any sodas, Gatorades, alcohol.
1: Sugar?
2: Yeah, no sugar at all.
1: Yeah, all that stuff has sugar, right? Wow. Yeah. Why put yourself through this? Isn't that painful?
2: No, I feel great. I have a lot of energy. I love seeing transformation in my body.
1: Yeah.
2: And then, because I've worked out for years just
1: yeah.
2: playing sports,
1: yeah.
2: and this is the most I've ever seen my body change. So I think it's just like now it's just a game to see how far I can go.
0: Well, from the looks of things, at least for this year, it looks like you've come pretty far. And I do want to come back, talk some more about why you're doing all this. We will with Kane Brown after 17, Lainey Wilson and John Mayer, Phone Keys Wallet.

0: Lainey Wilson and John Mayer up one to number 17, Phone Keys Wallet. We're counting them down to Kane Brown. Talk a little bit about your workout program here and also how you've changed your diet.
1: What's the ultimate goal with all this?
2: See how shredded I can get.
1: I mean, that's what drives you?
2: I want to be on
1: just
2: covers.
1: The goal to see what...
2: Yeah, it's cover magazines and see where I can go. No telling, you know?
1: That's fascinating to say that. I mean, that's the goal, right, is to see how shredded I can get.
2: Well, yeah, well, it's a mindset thing, too, because it's always, you know, you got to make yourself do it. And I feel like the fast and the running, like, because I had to push myself to run a mile to start, and now I just run a mile every day. And it's a mind thing of just, it sets you up for life, too, because you'll be like, oh, this is hard, I can't do it. Yada, yada, yada. But at the end of the day, it's just you don't give up.
1: Do you feel it in the live show? Do you feel just a difference in your performances on stage?
2: Definitely.
1: Yeah?
2: With the working out and running and eating right and not wanting to put the, you know, the alcohol back in my body, it just gave me a different type of energy. And I don't know, you've been able to see it on stage. I've had people... that work with me to say the energy is a lot different.
1: And I guess if you're working on the breath control also, or just...
2: Definitely a lot easier to breathe, yeah. Because especially for me, I would come out at the beginning of my shows all hype and be out of breath before the second song. And we, you know, we don't like to stop, so we just go straight to the next song.
1: Yeah.
2: So I would say that's a huge help as well.
1: I'll bet.
0: We are going to get back to the countdown here with the very buff Kane Brown. We're at 16. Here's Dan and Shay. Say so.

0: Dan and Shay up one at number 16 with Say So. I'm Lon Helton, and coming up, the latest duet from my co-host Kane Brown's childhood friend, Lauren Elena.
1: Country Countdown, USA.
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0: In Hawaii. If you're driving around Lincoln or just relaxing this Sunday night, we're glad you're with us. 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

0: Zach Scott King again at number 15, Get to Drinkin'. We're counting them down here with Kane Brown as we have been talking. You're working on a new album. It'll be your fifth. And I've seen where it has been kind of described as Kane 2.0.
1: Yeah.
0: But is this, are you making a big pivot, a little pivot, big change, a little change? I mean, where are you with the new music?
1: I would say more, I don't know, I'm terrible at explaining, but like more nostalgic, I would say. I got a song with, like, I've got a song with Shania Twain. It's like the male version of Whose Bed Has Your Boots Been Under.
0: Really?
1: Yeah, and then I have another song called The Night that sounds like very 50s.
0: 50s, like doo-wop 50s, or what kind of
1: 50s? Yeah. And then another song called Drink a Beer that kind of, I've heard people say that's like leaning towards more of the Eagles kind of sound. Yeah, so it's cool. But then we have some, I have like one that could be a crossover that's the band just absolutely slays, and it's a like a Christian song, I'd say. And then the other one is a straight modern country smash. Yeah, I think we have a lot of hits on the record.
0: Well, I think that's one of the things it'll have in common with your four previous albums is lots of hits for sure. Of course, the current hit is called Woman, still ahead in the top 10. Right now, back to the countdown with Kane Brown at 14. Here's Zach Top, South of Sanity.

0: Zach Top once again at number 14, South of Sanity. We're counting them down here with Kane Brown. Up next is the latest from a very longtime friend of yours, Lorna Lena. I think everybody knows that you guys were friends since, what, middle school? Or
1: yep,
0: something
1: great.
0: Like that. Man, that is really, really neat to have that relationship. But tell me about how Never Been in Love kind of came together.
1: Man, it was real simple. Lauren sent me a song. She said, I did a song for your record. You got to do one for mine. And love the song. The message is cool. Very, very hitty, very catchy. You can't stop singing it. And then just that connection we have, she's just like my little sister. So jumped on there, made it real easy. It took me 30 minutes out of my day.

I really, really like this song a lot. And, of course, people can find it wherever they get their music. It's called Never Fell in Love by Kane Brown and Lauren Elena. That'll be on her new album, Stages, out on August 28th. The album also includes her current hit, next at number 13. It's Lauren, along with Chase Matthew, All My Exes.

0: Lauren Elena and Chase Matthew, once again at number 13, All My Exes. I'm Lon Helton, along with my co-host Kane Brown, who just took a little peek ahead in the chart. And he told me that he wants to talk about Taylor Swift.
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0: Luke Bryan again at number 12, Country and She Knows It. We're counting them down here with Kane Brown. And, hey, before we leave Luke, I want to talk about you getting down to Crash My Playa back in 2025 with him. Were you able to spend much time down there?
1: No. Oh, okay. We ended up having to leave. I forgot what I had. But everybody told me, they're like, you got to come up Saturday.
2: Yeah. Well, I was going to ask, because normally Luke will surprise somebody and say, let's sing this song that they hadn't talked about before, right?
1: Yeah.
2: So that's quite the operation down there, that Crash My Playa. We went down, not this year, but last year. And it's just such great fun.
1: Yeah, I had a ball. We got booked, like, so far away from the festival. So, Lainey was at my hotel. I saw her. But everybody else was closer to the venue. So I didn't really see many people. But Luke, ended up running into Luke, which was cool. I had to beg him 4 years to be on that festival. He said every year it just didn't work out or something. So
2: Good.
1: Yeah, but it was good. I'm glad I got to experience it. And it's a ball. If you haven't been, you should go.
2: I'm glad he finally said yes to you. If you were asking for 4 years to get down there,
1: yeah,
2: good time. And you know, I love it too because a lot of new artists playing by the pool during the day, and then you guys headlining at night on a big stage on the beach.
1: Yes, no, it was really cool. I'm glad I got to experience it.
0: Yeah, and I think that's the right way to say it. It is an experience for sure. Speaking of Luke, he's part of this next song at number 11. It's George Burge with Luke Bryan.

0: KFGE, Milford Lincoln, Country Countdown USA. The biggest songs of the week right here on Froggy 98.
1: A different country star co-hosts the countdown each week. I'm Kane Brown here this week with Lon Helton. John Morgan leads off this week's top 10 with Kid Myself.

0: John Morgan up one, and number 10, Kid Myself. We're counting them down this week with Kane Brown. Your current top 10 is Woman. But I want to go back and get another of your recent hits. Tell me about a song you had a hand in writing, I Can Feel It.
1: Yeah, we're doing about to do Stagecoach, and we're talking about an iconic artist to come out with us. And Phil Collins was one of them that popped in our heads. And then the next day we had a write in Canada. And Gabe, which is a writer on the song, he just did like a little sample, like a country sample of...
0: Mm-hmm.
1: I Can Feel It. And then we just started writing to it, and it came to be.
0: Of course, the chorus kind of draws a little inspiration from the Phil Collins In the Air Tonight.
1: Yeah. So it made it a little bit easier because we already knew what we were writing towards. It came out pretty quick.

0: Kenny Chesney at number 9, that's Carry On. Kane Brown along as my co-host this week. And up next at 8 is Taylor Swift. And I didn't know this, but you were telling me that you were part of her very special day.
1: Yeah, I just went to her and Travis's wedding.
0: Yeah.
1: And it was awesome. I loved the country music community that was in the corner. All hanging out together. It was just nice seeing everybody.
0: I think I saw a picture. Did you guys take like a group shot somewhere?
1: They probably did. Me and Kate didn't know about it.
0: Oh, okay.
1: So we were over there with Pat and Brittany and
0: Patrick Mahomes.
1: Yeah.
0: And, whenever you say Pat, I love that. Just gonna drop in Patrick Mahomes there. Yeah.
1: Yes, we were hanging with them and just kind of chilling over there. And it was like Jennifer Lopez and. Just like all these crazy, like so many crazy people there. And then over in a corner, Miranda walked up to us. And she's like, yeah, we're all back here in the corner. Y'all should come hang out with us. So we went over there and it was Kelsey and Little Big Town and a couple other people that were in the industry.
0: Mm-hmm.
1: And yeah, it was just nice getting to hang out there, buddy.
0: Yeah, a hang that was the party of all parties, right? Talking about Taylor Swift, who is next at number 8, I Knew It, I Knew You.

0: Taylor Swift at number 8, I Knew It, I Knew You. I'm Lon Helton, and coming up, how a night out on the town led to the current hit by my co-host, Kane Brown.
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10: It's a weekend weather update on Froggy. 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
11: Mostly clear to partly cloudy skies expected overnight tonight and into early on your Monday morning. Temperatures should be fairly comfortable, dropping down to the low 60s tonight. Warmer and more humid weather returns to the area on Monday. Mostly sunny skies with highs in the mid-80s, but dew points are back into the upper 60s to low 70s, and it'll make it feel just a little bit hotter with winds turning to the south and west at around 5 to 10 miles an hour. From the 1011 Severe Weather Center, I'm meteorologist Bill Renschler.
0: I'm Lon Helton. We've got a lot more coming up from my special country star co-host, and we're going to find out what's the number one song of the week. It's Country Countdown USA on Froggy 98.

0: Stella Lefty up a couple to number 7 with Boston. Kane Brown is my co-host this week. We talked earlier that this is the 10th anniversary of your debut album. Of course, that year you also were out on the road with Florida Georgia Line. And of course, last year you took FGL's Tyler Hubbard out on your tour. And when he was here, it was so cool as he was talking about it, just kind of being this full circle moment for you guys.
1: Yeah, that was cool, man. I love Kane. What a guy. And to be able to be back out on the road with him and, you know, getting to relive the first time we did it was super fun and nostalgic. And, yeah, full circle, you know. It was really cool. And I got to watch Kane grow exponentially over the years. And to be back out and to see where he's, you know, I think we were the first band to take him out. So
0: yeah,
1: it was really early on. And to see where him and his band have gone since then is really incredible, to see all these venues sold out and Kane's just completely turned into a professional and incredible artist and performer. So yeah, it was really, really cool for both of us and a great opportunity for me. And Kane just feels like family, so him and his whole camp, it was just nice to be back out together.
2: Yeah, I love T-Hub. T-Hub's on his fitness journey too, but him being on tour with me was awesome. It was a very full circle moment.
0: Yeah,
2: it was cool seeing that, you know, he still has basically the same band, so we knew a lot of those guys from going out with him. And Jimmy, my band leader, was also in their band originally, so him also getting to be out and hanging out with all the guys.

0: Tyler Hubbard is number one from 3 years ago, Dancing in the Country. Kane Brown is my Countdown co-host this week. We now come to your song at number six. And of course, you're one of the writers on this. And I read somewhere that you were in a writing session with a bunch of guys and you went out to warm up some food and had this epiphany of this song or this idea. And you came back to them and said, okay, boys, we're writing this one.
1: Yeah, I was on my back porch with my friends. And they were bored, and they were like, we need to go, let's go to Broadway. And normally when we go to Broadway, I'll go out, and then I'm stuck in a corner, and people want to take pictures, and then my friends will hang out with the girls that I took the picture with. And so I'm like their wingman.
0: Right.
1: And so...
0: There's another name for that, but let it go.
1: Yeah, so I was like... And I just remember, because my back window is glass, and I was looking through the living room, and every time I go out, I'm like, man, why am I here? And, you know, my family's at home. Because, like, 30 minutes, if I leave and I go down the road, most of the time I'm like, what am I missing out on? And so I looked in and I saw Kate and I was like, y'all talking about girls, but I got a woman. And I never wrote it down. So fast forward, we're at this writer's retreat. We're on, like, song 7 or song 8 of the day. Like, we started at 10 a.m. Now it's probably 9 p.m.
0: And wow.
1: And so I'm warming up my food. And I'm like, come on, bro, think of a hit. And then all of a sudden it was like, they're talking about girls, but I got a woman. And so then I didn't even wait for the food to stop. I ran back and I was like, guys, I got our next song. And I told them, and they're like, where's that been? And they said, well, we're not even going to finish this song. We're going to write that one. And then once we wrote that one, it came out quick. They're like, yeah, I'm done for the night. It's like, we're not going to get one better than that.
0: Yeah, what a great story of how this song came about. It's my co-host, Kane Brown, at number six, Woman.

0: My co-host Kane Brown at number six with Woman. I'm Lon Helton, and coming up, Kane gets a text from Jason Aldean.
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0: Jason Aldean topped the countdown for 2 weeks with that song. It's a number five this week. It's Don't Tell on Me. Kane Brown's my co-host. And before we leave Jason, he was just in here as my co-host, and he was telling me that he texted you right after your golfing incident.
1: You know, I heard the other day that, you know, he had had an incident on the golf course, and my wife was like, did you hear Kane got hit with a golf ball? And I said, no, and I was kind of like, I texted him, and even when I was texting, I go, hey, I'm trying not to laugh as I text you this right now, but how did you get hit in the head with a golf ball? And I didn't realize how bad it was, but it was like 150 miles an hour to the back of the ear and like split his ear. It was like, it was pretty gnarly stuff. And so, yeah. You know, I just thought maybe one kind of popped him on top of the head or something, which,
2: right.
1: You know, nothing crazy, but I didn't realize, you know, it was a pretty gnarly thing. So I'm glad he's good, and he's tough as a pine nut, so he'll be fine.
0: Imagine you heard from a lot of people.
3: Yeah, I was actually surprised how many people hit me up, just checking on me. But yeah, I don't know. I want to know where he got tough as a pine knot from.
0: Isn't that an old Georgia saying?
3: I've never heard that in my life. He aged himself with that one.
0: You know what? I didn't pick up on that the first time he said it. And so next time, I'll ask him where that came from.
3: Yeah.
0: Talking about Jason Aldean, who's at five. As we move on to number four, here's Bailey Zimmerman and Chevy Silverado.

0: Bailey Zimmerman up one to number four, Chevy Silverado.
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1: I'm Kane Brown here this week with Lon Helton. Coming up, Lon and I will have the number 1 song in the USA.
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0: Ellen Langley and Morgan Wallen, once again at number two, I Can't Love You Anymore. Kane Brown is my co-host this week, and when we first came in the studio and you kind of took a look at the chart, you kind of smiled and looked up when you saw that Morgan Wallen is both number one and number two.
1: Yeah, man, I see him again at 28.
2: Yeah.
1: Save some room for the rest of us, man. Jeez.
0: You heard from him lately?
1: Actually, he texted me today, invited me to something. I don't know if I'll be here or not. I think it's like a golf thing.
0: Oh, yeah?
1: Yeah. Actually, you heard of Bounty Club? New golf course in Nashville?
0: I haven't.
1: Justin Timberlake's golf course.
0: Oh, yeah, yeah. Yes. I didn't know the name of it.
1: Yeah, yeah. It's insane.
0: Have you played it?
1: Yeah, I just played it 2 days ago. That's where I got hit.
0: Really? Yeah. I didn't realize it was open, I guess.
1: Yeah, I'm a member there. So I run into Morgan quite a bit. And then everybody's there. Luke Combs, Dierks Bentley. Yeah, but it's a nice spot. It's 1,000,000% the best course in Nashville.
0: So this is the one for the guys, all the guys in the south side of town are up Troubadour, and all you guys are up there.
1: Yeah, don't get me wrong, Troubadour's cool, but Troubadour don't touch this course.
0: Oh, yeah?
1: Yeah. It don't stand a chance. But there, I mean, it's a golfer's course. I think it's top 100 courses.
0: Already?
1: Yeah. They were talking about doing one of the PGA
0: really?
1: Things there. I mean, it's insane.
0: Yeah, I've heard that. And also sounds like a course that I might want to avoid. And, of course, we started talking about golf and Morgan Wallen, who has the number one song in the USA, don't we?

0: Morgan Wallen, spending his second week at number one, don't we? And there they are, the top 30 country hits in the USA as compiled by Country Aircheck. We've been counting them down here with Kane Brown, and as you mentioned earlier, you don't really have a full-blown tour this year. What's on your schedule for the rest of this year?
1: I'm just hanging out. I think everything of mine is kind of just getting pushed.
0: Because?
1: Just music.
0: Yeah,
1: just making sure everything's right.
0: Right.
1: Like I said, I used to put pressure on myself all the time. The music industry is so saturated right now, I'm just chilling.
0: Since you're just kind of chilling, what would you think about coming back next week and helping me count down the hits again?
1: Yeah.
0: All right, great news. And we will talk some more about your new music, including the duet with Shania Twain. And again, thank you for the time this week helping me count down the hits.
1: Yes, sir. Thank you.
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0: The cams are off. But Froggy still has Gary and Johanna.
1: Oh, gosh. David. Oh. David, who do you want us to be? What do you need? What do you want? What do you want from us? What would make you laugh? What would make you happy?
2: Who are you guys? Who are you, David? You don't even have a face. You know what I mean? He's one of them.
0: Morning, 6 to 10.
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10: Mostly clear to partly cloudy skies expected overnight tonight and into early on your Monday morning. Temperatures should be fairly comfortable, dropping down to the low 60s tonight. Warmer and more humid weather returns to the area on Monday. Mostly sunny skies with highs in the mid-80s, but dew points are back into the upper 60s to low 70s. And will make it feel just a little bit hotter with winds turning to the south and west at around 5 to 10 miles an hour. From the 1011 Severe Weather Center, I'm meteorologist Bill Rentschler.
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8: Mostly clear to partly cloudy skies expected overnight tonight and into early on your Monday morning. Temperatures should be fairly comfortable, dropping down to the low 60s tonight. Warmer and more humid weather returns to the area on Monday. Mostly sunny skies with highs in the mid-80s, but dew points are back into the upper 60s to low 70s. And they'll make it feel just a little bit hotter with winds turning to the south and west at around 5 to 10 miles an hour. From the 1011 Severe Weather Center, I'm meteorologist Bill Renschler.
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8: Mostly clear to partly cloudy skies expected overnight tonight and into early on your Monday morning. Temperatures should be fairly comfortable, dropping down to the low 60s tonight. Warmer and more humid weather returns to the area on Monday. Mostly sunny skies with highs in the mid-80s, but dew points are back into the upper 60s to low 70s. And will make it feel just a little bit hotter with winds turning to the south and west at around 5 to 10 miles an hour. From the 1011 Severe Weather Center, I'm meteorologist Bill Rentschler.
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7: Mostly clear to partly cloudy skies expected overnight tonight and into early on your Monday morning. Temperatures should be fairly comfortable, dropping down to the low 60s tonight. Warmer and more humid weather returns to the area on Monday. Mostly sunny skies with highs in the mid-80s, but dew points are back into the upper 60s to low 70s. And it'll make it feel just a little bit hotter with winds turning to the south and west at around 5 to 10 miles an hour. From the 1011 Severe Weather Center, I'm meteorologist Bill Rentschler.
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6: Mostly clear to partly cloudy skies expected overnight tonight and into early on your Monday morning. Temperatures should be fairly comfortable, dropping down to the low 60s tonight. Warmer and more humid weather returns to the area on Monday. Mostly sunny skies with highs in the mid-80s, but dew points are back into the upper 60s to low 70s. And will make it feel just a little bit hotter with winds turning to the south and west at around 5 to 10 miles an hour. From the 1011 Severe Weather Center, I'm meteorologist Bill Rentschler.
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0: 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But Froggy still has Gary and Johanna.
1: 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That's why he's a Nepo baby.
2: 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Go look at that thing. 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
0: Gary and Johanna.
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9: Partly to mostly cloudy this morning with the temperature rising to around 80 by noon. This afternoon, mostly sunny and warm, high in the mid-80s. Tonight, partly to mostly cloudy with a 40% chance of showers and thunderstorms. Some storms may be severe, low in the upper 60s. From the 1011 Severe Weather Center, I'm meteorologist Brandon Rector.
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1: Something. 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
3: 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Nice work, lady. 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
1: 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All right.
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0: Hello, hello, hello, hello. Full disclosure. Going to be rough today for me.
1: It's already rough. I can hear myself.
0: What do you mean?
1: Plug me in.
0: You can't hear yourself?
1: Oh, there we go.
0: Somebody unplugged it.
1: What? Full disclosure, rough for you, why?
0: Full disclosure, I can't have any coffee.
1: Why?
0: I can't have any food. I can't have nothing. I got to get a blood work done.
1: Right after the show.
0: Huh?
1: How are you going to have time to do that? We got pictures right after the show.
0: You just go, you walk in, and they take your blood real quick.
1: Oh my God. We're not
0: taking pictures till 11 o'clock.
1: No, we're taking them at 10.
0: No, you didn't see the schedule. You don't ever read your email, do you?
1: Uh-uh. Oh, good. I have time to get dressed.
0: Well, maybe. Because I do remember at 10 o'clock. I do remember them saying 10 o'clock. But then I saw in the email, the official email came out.
1: What?
0: And then has them almost down to the minute of what time people are getting pictures taken.
1: That's really screwing with our schedule, by the way.
0: Well, I mean... Yeah. Let's just worry about it afterwards.
1: Whatever. I don't even care. I'll skip the pictures.
0: I know you're not about it.
1: I'm not about it. Here's the thing that's super inconsiderate. We have to be up super early. And for a girl to have to be up super early, do a whole day's worth of work, which I shouldn't complain about that. It's not a lot, but it's still work. And then I have to be bright-eyed, bushy-tailed, ready to go for a picture? No, thank you. When I'm done here, I'm a hermit. Leave me alone. I'm not smiling anymore.
0: The hermit got come out.
1: I'm going home, and I'm taking a nap.
0: I know.
1: You want to take pictures of me after the show? It's going to be pictures of me sleeping.
0: Well, I'll let them see how we look. Let them see. You want to take pictures? Let's. Give it to him.
1: Guy.
0: What are you
1: guy.
0: Talking about?
1: It's
0: no,
1: so
0: the guy's got no
1: guy.
0: Coffee.
1: That's true. That
0: you got to be able to see it
1: you
0: on my
1: that
0: face.
1: To yourself, though. Why didn't you do a blood work your first appointment?
0: Because I have to fast. I didn't have time. I could
1: have
0: fasted
1: time to
0: on
1: fast
0: Friday.
1: The other time. Yeah, you did.
0: I just didn't work into my schedule. That's the way it is.
1: Okay.
0: That sounded a little grouchy.
1: It was a little grouchy. And it's just going to get progressively worse with no coffee and no food.
0: I can't even chew a stick of gum.
1: Oh, did you bring gum? Can I have gum?
0: No, you can't have no gum. I don't want the smell of it. I don't want it. Yeah. Matter of fact, you shouldn't even be drinking coffee. I can smell the coffee.
1: The coffee's not good, so don't worry about it.
0: That makes me feel a little better.
1: It's gross.
0: Casey, roll call starts today. We got a new one. We're going to tell you all about it. We're also going to be giving away the boys from Oklahoma tickets. They're coming on, this weekend. They're going to be at Memorial Stadium. So we got a 4-pack. And then we have some news about other tickets. And then, why am I still single update? I know you had a busy weekend, but.
1: Oh.
0: Yeah.
1: No idea.
0: We may have an update. We may not. A little after 7 o'clock this morning, 6:23 right now.
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11: Partly to mostly cloudy this morning with the temperature rising to around 80 by noon. This afternoon, mostly sunny and warm, high in the mid-80s. Tonight, partly to mostly cloudy with a 40% chance of showers and thunderstorms. Some storms may be severe, low in the upper 60s. From the 1011 Severe Weather Center, I'm meteorologist Brandon Rector.
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0: I can't see you.
1: I know. I told you earlier you clicked out.
0: I know. I know I did it.
1: It's been a mess.
0: I'll try to get back in quick, okay?
1: Right now?
0: What do you mean? No, I just tried. It's not letting me. What?
1: I'm just looking at you like this.
0: Nobody knows what you're doing. You're looking over the top of the monitors, your little self. You
1: here.
0: See me fine? What?
1: I'll get tall. I wore my tall shoes today, my grandma gardening shoes that made me extra tall.
0: Oh, that's good.
1: And listen, I do identify as a tall person.
0: You're not. You're little.
1: No. I think I'm meant to be tall, though. I think something happened in the womb.
0: Yeah, you're right. Your mom did something, R.I.P., but she must have been on something. Well, everybody else in your family is tall.
1: That's
0: it doesn't
1: true.
0: Make sense that you're the runt.
1: I am the runt of the family, which is so sad. And you would think runt is last one. No, my little brother is the tallest.
0: He is the tallest?
1: I think so. Jeremiah, yeah. He's like 6'1".
0: Uh-huh. Your sisters are tall. I don't
1: know
0: what the deal
1: is. My sisters are 5'10".
0: Yeah, you're little. I don't know. It's just...
1: You know what's crazy? When I played volleyball, they used to put on the stats, on the roster, that I was 5'7".
0: And how tall are you?
1: 5'4".
0: Oh, wow. 3 inches?
1: I used to say 5'5", which I think maybe I am 5'5". Let's go with 5'5". That feels good.
0: Maybe. With shoes. You're like me. I'm 6'3", 6'4", with shoes on.
1: Oh, God.
0: I am. You'll see when you take those photos today and they're plastered everywhere.
1: Don't even get me started. The pictures will not be plastered everywhere if I don't like them. I've decided I'm starting to put my foot down with stuff like this. This is stupid.
0: You're going to be high maintenance?
1: Yeah. No. I don't care. I don't care anymore. I don't care. I'll be high maintenance all day.
0: I know, but what are you going
1: to
0: do?
1: I've spent a life catering to other people, and I'm over it. I cannot even explain to you in the last couple of months. I've just decided. I'm not catering to people anymore.
0: No, you have been a people pleaser, probably.
1: I've been a people pleaser my whole life, and I'm over it. I don't know what snapped in me. Maybe because I'm about to be 35? Is that
0: maybe.
1: Like a...
0: The older you get, the less you care, for real.
1: I know. It's happening to me.
0: Yeah.
1: In real time.
0: That's
1: you're watching
0: healthy.
1: It.
0: That's good. Just don't point it at me. Pointed at other people.
1: I think, oddly enough, it has been pointed at you for the last 10 years.
0: And really?
1: Just,
0: I
1: and
0: haven't
1: you've just
0: seen
1: taken it.
0: It.
1: Yeah.
0: Oh, no. Don't act tough.
1: Yeah.
0: No. No.
1: You just
0: even
1: take
0: people
1: it.
0: Please it on me and everybody else.
1: Whatever. Whatever.
0: Hey, can we talk about this real quick?
1: What?
0: The Casey Roll Call starts today.
1: Oh.
0: With Liberty First Credit Union.
1: Mm-hmm.
0: Brooks and Dunn in Kansas City.
1: Woo!
0: So if you want to go... Right now, grab your phone and go and sign up. 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It includes tickets to the show. It also includes an overnight stay at the Hilton Spark Hotel, who, by the way, I don't know if you saw this or not.
1: What?
0: When it was posted on Instagram that we came in second place.
1: Embarrassing.
0: I know. For Radio Station of the Year in the state of Nebraska. They congratulated us. Hilton
1: wow.
0: Spark in Kansas City. Yeah.
1: Like them.
0: That's really
1: em.
0: Nice of them. So, and we'll give you some gas money there and back, too. It's our KC Roll Call. 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

0: Sad news came in. I don't know when this was released. I just saw it this morning. I didn't see it last night.
1: I saw it last night.
0: Peyton Panettiere? How do you
1: Panettiere.
0: Say? Panettiere passed away.
1: Yeah, I saw it because I was randomly I was up way too late watching stupid TikToks, and I watched this one, and it was like about like most cringy moments in TV, and there was one with her in it, and then the person who made the video like commented, they're like, oh, I made this video before I saw that she passed, and I was like, what? And I thought it was like rage bait, and then I Googled it, and it was like, I literally saw it in real time. It was like posted 6 minutes ago by TMZ.
0: Wow.
1: Yeah. Super sad.
0: I didn't know the problems that she was having.
1: She was having a lot. I mean, she's had a ton of problems, like all, like for a long time. And but she, you know what's crazy is she just came out with a book, like a kind of like a tell-all, and then was going on like a book tour and doing all these interviews with, you know, big names and stuff. And it kind of seemed like she was figuring it out, but. She did. I remember one interview she did, and not to speculate, but like she didn't sound quite right.
0: Yeah, you saw that, right?
1: What is there new? More news out?
0: No, I was just reading about that. She was taking opioids, and they were given
1: during.
0: I don't know if they were given. Yes, for her interviews, they were called they were calling peppies because it would get her.
1: But it wasn't. It was like making her slurring her speech. And
0: right. The down. Right. Yeah.
1: I'd take a peppy for this show. Nice. Whatever that is. But she was not on that. She was on something that was making her, like, sleepy. But
0: she was, she had an opioid and alcohol issue, and she gave her child up. I didn't know any of that.
1: Yeah. She was with some boxer, right?
0: I don't know.
1: Yeah.
0: 36, almost 37. 36 years old. Your age, pretty much.
1: Yeah,
0: crazy.
1: Yeah, you know when I, the one and only time I've been to the College World Series was when I was in college. And I had a guy, he was super drunk, and he came up to me, he's like, hey, to be a tier at the College World Series. I was like, oh, yeah. And then he wanted me to sign his hat, and I did. And in that moment,
0: You forged it.
1: Yeah, I did. And also, Panettiere, how do you spell that?
0: I just started scribbling.
1: I was like,
0: That's all you can do.
1: Yeah.
0: Oh, but what
1: super
0: a man.
1: Sad.
0: So sad.
1: So sad. I
0: 36.
1: Feel terrible for her daughter.
0: Oh, yeah.
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0: 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It starts today. This giveaway. We're going to be giving away, speaking of tickets, the boys from Oklahoma, Red Dirt, Red Carpet with Carpets Direct. We have four tickets for this Saturday, Memorial Stadium. We're going to be giving those away coming up in just a little bit. First, though, we're going to get a Why Am I Still Single update from last week. Ty and Olivia, they were on the show. Is he going to be joining us? Do we know?
1: Yeah, he is.
0: Okay. I'm really curious. He had three girls to choose from last week, and he ended up going with the second steal.
1: Mm-hmm.
0: Even though it seemed like, the first girl, it seemed, Sam, things were going pretty good with her, I thought. You know, he was blindfolded the whole time. And then the second girl, we tried to throw hints his way. He's blindfolded, he can't see, and we told him, this is the original match we had for you. We didn't think that she was going to be able to join the show. But here she is. And I don't know why he wasn't picking up on that, or maybe he just didn't like their little brief conversation, because he ended up going with the third girl, Olivia. Is that the one that said she'd cook him cookies or something?
1: Mm-hmm. You were all about the whole baking thing, like, oh, he picked her because of the baking. And I didn't even, to be honest with you, I didn't even hear that part. I didn't even hear that part. So, I don't know why. It was weird. He was like, I'm going to risk it for the biscuit. Remember that? And he's like, I'm going to go with the last one.
0: The food reference.
1: I was like, I want to be risky. That's a good point. I didn't think of that. Yeah, so I don't know. It was very interesting.
0: And the second girl, I don't want to say she was difficult, because she wasn't at all, but he asked the question, you know, give me two reasons why I should pick you. And she's like, what?
1: Why should you? Yeah. Why should I pick you, big boy?
0: Right.
1: Like, what are you talking about? Yeah.
0: So, I mean, fair to say maybe that had been a little bit of a challenge for him.
1: Mm-hmm.
0: And
1: yeah.
0: I don't know. So we'll see.
1: I don't know.
0: I'm glad he's joining the show. Do we have an update from Olivia?
1: I don't know.
0: Okay. We'll wait and find out. We're going to take a break. We'll come back. And we'll get this Why Am I Still Single update coming your way with Sutter Hema Jewelers. It's next.
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13: Partly to mostly cloudy this morning with the temperature rising to around 80 by noon. This afternoon, mostly sunny and warm, high in the mid-80s. Tonight, partly to mostly cloudy with a 40% chance of showers and thunderstorms. Some storms may be severe, low in the upper 60s. From the 1011 Severe Weather Center, I'm meteorologist Brandon Rector.
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4: We are waiting for a guy to join the show.
5: No, we're not.
4: Oh, he's in. I didn't see. He's already in.
5: Yeah, let me see if I can figure out how to do this. Hold on. Hold on.
4: Are we going live?
5: I did it.
4: Mine on this end doesn't say. Oh, never mind. No, it does. Last week, Ty was our feature for the show. Why am I still single? Time to see if he and Olivia are working out. We do have an update from Olivia. We're going to read in just a minute. It's like my man's sweating just a little bit. I see some sweat, little spots on the sweater. Mm. Oh, wait a minute. I forget I got to work. Hey, Ty. Good morning, man.
6: What's going on? If you can hear me, I can't hear you. Oh, you're connected to my truck.
5: Oh, he's working out.
4: Is that what it is? It's in the gym?
5: I think so. It sounds like workout.
4: Yeah, we got you. You got us? Ty.
6: Sorry.
5: Can you hear us? Oh, maybe he's working.
4: He's putting
6: his ear. Barely, that's why I'm getting the headphones.
4: All right.
5: Work. He's at the work site.
4: Oh,
5: I thought I was hearing like clanking of like plates at a gym.
6: Okay. Better? So,
4: yeah, we got you. You hear us?
6: Oh, good morning. I'm so sorry.
4: That's okay. What does he do again for work? Do you remember?
5: Yeah, like a foreman.
4: What time did that guy go in? 7:20, and he's already sweating.
6: Does that work?
4: I don't know. Can you hear us?
6: Oh my god! I'm gonna kill myself. Oh, what?
7: Really?
6: Yeah.
4: Ty, you got us? Let's try to go back to his truck.
5: I hear you just fine. Can you hear us?
6: Oh, my God.
5: Hello?
6: Yeah, my phone is garbage, so I have to use my headphones, and I don't.
5: I had a phone like that.
6: I'm having Bluetooth connection issues.
4: I got you.
5: I had a phone like that once where you couldn't hear anything out of it. Yeah, it's not fun.
4: Can you message him?
5: Can you hear us? Can you hear us?
6: I'm really.
4: This is really weird because I just want him to tell us about the girl.
5: You want me to say something?
4: Move your lips real slow, Adam.
6: Oh, my God, I hate my life.
4: Do sign language. Thinking of sign language.
5: Ty. Yeah, I'm going to send him a chat.
4: Oh, he's so stressed out.
6: I have to change it over. I had to change it over. My bad.
5: I just messaged him and said, just tell us how it's been going.
4: Well, we've heard you the whole time. Can you hear us?
6: Yes.
4: It's all right, bud. Sometimes stuff don't work. What's up with you and Olivia?
6: As of like yesterday or the day before, I've been fairly flaky with her. Well, just messaging and whatnot. Like we've been, you know, messaging each other, having good laughs and everything, but it hasn't transpired into anything so far yet.
4: You're not feeling it?
5: No, he's not feeling it.
4: You ain't feeling it.
5: He started off with saying he's been flaky. Like, that's like... that's like 101 what? Not feeling
6: I'm
5: it.
6: I'm being honest.
5: That's exactly how I want you to be.
4: Well, I'll be...
5: We were a little shocked by the end of the show that she was your choice. Not because there's anything wrong with her. It was very on a whim.
6: Well... Like, all of them, like, none of them, like, how do I say, like, stuck out, like, you know, that, like, initial spot's the one. But, like, I just went with the flow, I suppose.
4: Yeah. Did you go back and watch the show? Did you see the other two? Are you interested in
6: Yeah, a little bit of them.
4: No, and no, still no interest in any of them?
6: What was her name? School
4: teacher.
6: Interested me a little bit. Was that? Yeah, school teacher. I don't remember her name. I believe it started with H.
5: Hannah.
4: Yeah.
6: Hannah. Good thing I didn't say anything. I was going to say
4: Did you reach out to her, Hannah?
6: Or no? A little bit. No, I could have, because my good buddy Christian, he did his detention, and so
4: yeah, we're having some connection issues. But listen, we're gonna let you go, and we're gonna, if you want to listen to the radio, we're gonna read what Olivia said about you guys. She texted the show.
5: Just say it to him now while he's on here.
4: All right. Let me pull it up here.
6: Hey, go ahead.
4: Okay, give us a second. She said, hey, so we only sent a total of about 8 messages before he stopped texting and responding. So I'm thinking it was more of just courtesy thumbs up, which is okay. It wasn't meant to be, but I'm glad I had the opportunity. That's all she said.
5: Well, at least she understands, like, it's not probably going to go anywhere, but I wouldn't say it was courtesy. I think you were willing to try it out. You can correct me if I'm wrong, if you can even hear me.
4: He's froze, because okay. I thought he was going to say, yeah, it was courtesy. I thought that's where he was going with it. Okay, well, let's go ahead and let him go. Get him off the screen.
5: Yeah.
4: In case he comes back on anyway. And no match. No nothing on that one. So we start scratch. We start from scratch for Thursday. Why am I still single? Cider Heyman Jewelers. Do we have a feature for Thursday show yet?
5: Nope. We do not. I put up a post yesterday and I just, you know.
4: Busy
5: weekend. I have back to school tomorrow. So my life is a little crazy. But we'll get it figured out. So no, I haven't picked anyone. If you're interested or know someone who's good, text us, 474-FROG. That would be super helpful to me.
4: Yeah. It's with Sauter Heyman Jewelers. Why am I still single every Thursday?
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9: 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We do have a stalled bus, 84th and Adams, southbound. Do watch the slowdowns, 84th and Adams. 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
15: Partly to mostly cloudy this morning with the temperature rising to around 80 by noon. This afternoon, mostly sunny and warm, high in the mid-80s. Tonight, partly to mostly cloudy with a 40% chance of showers and thunderstorms. Some storms may be severe, low in the upper 60s. From the 1011 Severe Weather Center, I'm meteorologist Brandon Rector.
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3: Saturday, Memorial Stadium. Oh, I haven't looked at the weather. Have you looked at the weather for Saturday?
4: No.
3: The boys from Oklahoma going to be rocking. And we have tickets, red dirt, red carpet with Carpets Direct. Four tickets we're going to be giving away coming up here in just a few minutes. If you texted in any of the keywords. And I was listening over the weekend to the radio station.
5: Yeah.
3: So those were your last chances to text in keywords. And he wasn't lying. Corey, he gave us ridiculously hard keywords, which is not a favor to you listening, because it's hard sometimes to text these in correctly. You have to spell them right. And if you don't, then you don't get in to win. The words that they had over the weekend were so easy. Like tailgate. One of the words was tailgate.
5: Yeah, and ours were ridiculous.
3: Muskogee?
5: Yeah.
3: I mean, who knows how to spell Muskogee? Do you know what I mean?
5: Yeah, and you know what's so funny about that? Then he wants to, like, make fun of us and be like, ooh, more people texted in on the day you guys were gone.
3: Right.
5: Well, yeah, they're never going to text us in. I know, I heard it.
3: It's okay. Only I heard it. You gurgled.
5: You know what? You want to start this game again?
3: No, I don't. Want to start this Why game can't again? I at least just smile when I hear it?
5: No.
3: Work its way up.
5: I could see it all over your face. And here's the thing. King of gurgles over here, I don't think you have any room to say nothing.
3: I ain't gurgled in a minute. It's been a while.
5: Oh, you have gurgled.
3: There ain't nothing for me to even gurgle. A guy can't have coffee, nothing to eat. Gotta take a stupid blood test. What were you saying?
5: I don't know. Well. Gurgle, that's the word for today. Spell it.
3: Are you going to the concert on Saturday?
5: I'm supposed to. I got tickets. They got me tickets for it, so I'm supposed to. I also decided last night, that I'm going to have Iggy's birthday party on Sunday, so.
3: Oh, you're going to be hungover, Mom.
5: That's fine.
3: Yeah, fine. I mean, some people can do that. I don't know way I could.
5: Yeah, I don't know. I really want to go, though, because I'm a big fan of these Memorial Stadium concerts.
3: Oh, and this is going to be really, really good.
5: Yeah.
3: It's going to be packed, and we want to get you in there. So if you at any point texted any of the keywords in, you have a chance to win. All we have is a number in front of us, no name. We have no idea who it is.
5: Ooh.
3: So we're going to take a break and call the winner when we come back and give them the good news. They are going to the boys from Oklahoma this weekend, Memorial Stadium. Four tickets. The winner will be called next.
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9: Keep up the good work. Most traffic continues to move well. No reported accidents or major delays. We do have a stalled bus, 84th and Adams, southbound. Do watch for slowdowns in the area. Several construction projects and utility projects. Keep in mind, Old Cheney Road, westbound at 27th is closed for a water main repair. Vine Street, 66th to 70th is closed for street improvements. Do watch your speed in our school zones, neighborhoods, and near any school buses. If you see a trouble spot, call the traffic hotline 402-479-1414. That's another check of your time saver traffic.
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4: Okay. We're going to do this. I don't know if anybody's going to answer, but we'll try it. We have randomly drawn from all of the texts that came in with Carpets Direct, Red Dirt, Red Carpet, Memorial Stadium. The boys from Oklahoma are going to be there. You ready?
5: So ready.
4: What are you going to do?
5: What are you going to do?
4: You always ask me, what are you going to do?
5: You're the lead guy. What are you going to do?
4: No, what are you going to do? What are you going to say to him?
5: I'm going to say, hey, my friend really wanted to call you, but he's super shy.
4: Think it's going to be a guy or girl.
6: The number you have dialed has not been recognized.
5: Well, what are you doing over there?
4: Is that me?
5: Uh-huh. I just said that. I have no idea. It did not sound like you typed enough numbers.
4: I did.
5: I'll tell you that. Beep, boop, beep, boop.
4: Try again.
7: Oh. Hello.
5: Hi. My friend here, he has been wanting to call you so bad, but he's super shy. I have him on the line, but can you just say hi to him?
7: Hi, Gary.
4: Thank you for saving me.
7: I'm at work listening to you guys.
5: Wow.
4: Who is this?
7: This is Whitney.
4: Whitney, congratulations.
5: Hi.
4: You're the winner.
5: Ooh, yeah, girl.
4: Yeah, you're going on Saturday. I'm glad. I don't know how to do a shy voice. I was going to try to do a shy Oklahoman.
7: I should have let you. I'm sorry.
5: You should have just made him do it. Well, yeah.
4: You have four tickets, Whitney, to Saturday's event in Memorial Stadium. The boys from Oklahoma are going to be in Nebraska. Who are you going with? Who are you going to bring?
7: For sure, my husband. I don't know. Maybe we'll bring the kids.
5: No, what a good woman.
4: Yeah. Well, you guys will have a great show. I think the gates open at 3:30 and it starts at 5. We want to say thanks to Carpets Direct, the big sponsors of our big giveaway. You are the grand prize winner. Whitney, hang on 1 second. We'll get you set up with your tickets, okay?
7: Awesome. Thank you.
4: All right. And the great news is we have more tickets. Matter of fact, we have them all week long. And we'll give you another chance to win before the end of the show. A pair of tickets to get in to the show on Saturday, Memorial Stadium. So be listening for that opportunity coming your way here really soon.
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11: All directions continue to move fairly well. No reported accidents or major delays. A stalled bus, 84th and Adams southbound, may still be running a little slow. A couple of areas that do run slow, South 70th at Nebraska Parkway. Lane restrictions in all directions for turn lane construction. South 56th at Old Cheney Road. Lane restrictions for traffic signal work. And eastbound O Street at 40th, a water main project with the lane closure. Do use caution with our bright sunrise. Visibility can be a challenge. If you see a trouble spot, call the traffic hotline 402-479-1414. That's another check of your time saver track.
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3: Casey, roll call started today. Giving you a chance to win a package to Kansas City, Brooks and Dunn, and a stay at the new Hilton Spark Hotel. Gas money there and back. I just saw our star just walk by the hallway.
4: Our star?
3: Yeah.
4: Oh.
3: Monica.
4: She's here already?
3: Yeah.
4: I think she's been getting here early on Mondays for us.
3: To prepare for a minute with Monica.
4: So cute.
3: She didn't look nervous.
4: Well,
3: she walked by and smiled. She looked in here.
4: That's the goal, right?
3: To let the nerves leave you?
4: Get her to the point where this is just natural. Are we doing it now?
3: Well, I think she's going to the bathroom, so maybe
4: preparing.
3: She is nerves.
4: Mm.
3: Preparing?
4: Yeah, I don't know.
3: We're going to do it in a minute. We give Monica... She's not a broadcast professional.
4: She just said no. Did you just hear that?
3: I heard her, yeah.
4: She said no.
3: We give her 1 minute to talk about whatever she wants. And last week, we took off the training wheels. We didn't jump in at all and help her. She's got to talk for a minute.
4: You think she was in the bathroom doing a conversation with herself? Have you ever done that? I do that all the time. It's super embarrassing. I can't believe
3: that. Well, that's what actors do. Do you look in the mirror and talk to yourself?
4: I look in the mirror and talk to myself, but it's not like I'm acting. What I'm doing is that I'm like, okay, in this situation, I'm going to say this to this person.
3: Do you think that's
4: what
3: she did?
4: And I have a whole conversation with myself in the mirror.
3: Hmm.
4: Because I got to see what I look like when I'm saying it, you know? I'm just saying, if I were her, I might do that.
3: Do you think it works?
4: No, I never say what I say in the mirror. In the mirror, I'm telling you, I sound like the coolest, baddest bee ever. And then when it comes to it, I'm like, oh, where's the mirror? I need to come back to the mirror.
3: Uh-huh. I don't think she did. I think she went in there to pee because she's nervous. I think that's what happened.
4: Nervous pee?
3: Yeah.
4: Mm.
3: Well, we're going to take a break and we'll come back. We'll get her on the air. 1 minute with Monica. We love her. We should put her picture up, too.
4: It's a fan favorite. I know. We have a cute picture
3: of
4: her.
3: Oh, it's a wonderful photo of her. Yeah. While she does her little thing. So yeah. We'll do it when we come back. And then don't go anywhere. If you're wanting to go to the concert on Saturday at Memorial Stadium, the boys from Oklahoma, we do have tickets that we're going to give you a chance to win before the end of the hour. That's on the way.
0: You're waking up.
1: So funny. Great energy.
0: Gary and Johanna.
1: Right now. Let's go.
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7: On the downhill side of our drive time traffic, no accidents or major delays. Most traffic moving well. Everybody gets a gold star. We do have a slowdown on Rosa Parks Way. Thanks to a listener for calling in. Rosa Parks running slow eastbound as you come into downtown. Lane restriction for construction work. We do have several downtown street and building projects. We'll want to watch for lane closures and lane shifts. And do keep in mind, student move-in continues on the UNL City Campus and the East Campus. Do watch for heavier traffic and lane closures. If you see a trouble spot, help your fellow commuters. Call the traffic hotline 402-479-1414. Keeping you moving with Time Saver Traffic, I'm Chris Lofgren.
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1: This is the Bryant Air Conditioning, Heating, Electrical, and Plumbing Froggy Forecast.
15: Mostly sunny to partly cloudy and warm today with a high temperature this afternoon in the mid-80s. Tonight, partly to mostly cloudy with a 40% chance of showers and thunderstorms. Some storms may be severe, low in the upper 60s. Tuesday, mostly cloudy with a 50% chance of showers and thunderstorms. Some storms may be severe, high in the mid-80s. From the 1011 Severe Weather Center, I'm meteorologist Brandon Rector.
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3: How do you think Monica's going to do?
4: Excellent. 10 out of 10, I'm sure of it. You said she walked by here with confidence.
3: I know, but then she made a noise
4: she
3: as
4: did
3: she
4: make
3: headed
4: a noise
3: back to her desk. It was not one of confidence. Time for a minute with Monica. We work with Monica. Monica works the front desk. When you come and pick up prizes and stuff at the radio station, she is the face and the voice you hear. We just love talking to her.
4: Are you going to give her, like, a little bit of, I don't know, like any guidance?
3: No.
4: Not for the minute. No, because you know my feelings on the minute. The minute needs to be the minute. It's just her talking. We keep our mouth shut no matter how bad we want to help her out. No.
3: Right, yeah.
4: I'm saying, like, a debriefing of what she could talk about.
3: A debriefing? We already have. You told her you want to gossip, but I don't think she's a gossiping type.
4: I do want gossip. I also would love to hear about, like, an ex-boyfriend.
3: Uh-huh.
4: Or, I don't know, something she's interested in.
3: Or the last man she was attracted to, how it made her feel on the inside.
4: Or rank the guys here.
3: Oh. That's good. That's good. But I don't know that she's going to want to do it. What if we have a ranker, rank them from worst to best? Start at the bottom, work her way up.
4: Okay. She can do whatever she wants, but that's just an idea.
3: Who do you think she would go with as the bottom?
4: Bottom guy?
3: Yeah.
4: Oh, God. This is so hard. Many I don't of even them. Want to do
5: Good morning, broadcast Nelson. Hi, Gary. Hi, Joanne.
3: Hi, Monica. How are you?
5: You guys are silly.
3: Hey, please tell us you haven't been worried about this all weekend.
5: I have off and on. Oh, I worry about it not just during the weekend, during the week, too.
3: You do?
4: I don't want this to be a point of contention.
5: People ask me about it.
3: Like, who's asking you about
5: everybody,
3: it?
5: Everybody. Everybody I know. I don't know that many people, but you know everybody. Everybody from here, everybody from anywhere.
3: Yeah. Well, did you hear Johanna? She's trying to give you some help here. But
5: I know. Talk about old boyfriends or whatever. Yeah, I don't know.
3: Or ranking the guys
4: here. Rank the guys here.
5: What do you mean?
4: Like, who's the hottest guy to the least hottest guy?
5: Oh, no, I won't
4: do
5: that.
4: Or the least hottest to the hottest. Or the smarts, if you don't want to do looks, who do you think is the smartest guy here?
5: I don't know.
4: Well, these are just ideas. Or if there's any gossip around here, have you heard any tea?
5: No, just I heard that Gary was coming back. That's the only one. I mean, you know, for the week or whatever he was here. I know. That's all I know. And that's the only thing I've heard lately that I didn't know before.
3: Well, we're getting close. We're getting close to starting the minute.
5: Oh, my goodness. I see it would be easier if I had somebody to answer or talk to or something.
3: I feel like
5: I'm talking to the wall or something.
3: I know.
5: That's
3: the hard part about it, Monica. Right. You just have to talk by yourself for a minute. Do you have any idea what you're going to say?
5: No, I have no idea. I have no idea. I don't know what to say.
3: Maybe it'll come to you.
5: When?
3: Yeah, maybe any sores or anything on your body? Or
5: no. No. I'm not really a sickly person.
4: Yeah.
5: I have got sick before, but I'm not a sickly person.
3: Uh-huh.
5: So
4: that's Gary so too.
3: Yeah.
5: Yeah, you guys get more ailments than I do.
3: All right, well, we tried to help.
5: I know, but I don't know what to talk about.
3: No, we're all just going to sit here and watch.
5: And listen. Oh, my goodness. See,
3: okay.
5: That with the TikTok thing going behind me, that makes me nervous. It's like, oh, my goodness, I don't know what to I don't know what to say. Can we have already started, like, when we first...
4: No.
5: On my brain.
3: Yeah, tell
5: my phone
3: right
4: now.
3: Music starts. 1 minute with Monica starts now.
5: Well, I wish I had some advice to give you, but I don't. So I don't know what to say. This is pressure. This is big pressure with that clock ticking in the background. I don't know what to say. Do you want to know what I did this weekend? I don't know. I visited, a friend was in town. I went over and visited And I went to my daughter-in-law's mother's house and helped her pack up some stuff. She was giving me some stuff from her mom because her mom passed away. So I was over there. And I went out with my sister and a couple friends Saturday night. And then that's all. Sunday I did absolutely nothing. I think I was in my pajamas all day. I don't know. I don't think I got dressed. So other than that, I have a very boring life. I don't know what else I did. I did not work outside because it was hot.
4: Time!
3: That's a minute with Monica. You did
4: it. Oh, my God. 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
14: Mostly sunny to partly cloudy and warm today with a high temperature this afternoon in the mid-80s. Tonight, partly to mostly cloudy with a 40% chance of showers and thunderstorms. Some storms may be severe, low in the upper 60s. Tuesday, mostly cloudy with a 50% chance of showers and thunderstorms. Some storms may be severe, high in the mid-80s. From the 1011 Severe Weather Center, I'm meteorologist Brandon Rector.
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4: So we got tickets. Red dirt, red carpet, Carpets Direct. Gave that away this morning. A 4-pack of tickets to Whitney. Congratulations again to her. And the good news is we have tickets all week long for the boys from Oklahoma coming to Memorial Stadium on Saturday. And we're going to give you a chance to win right now. You're going to be playing against Johanna. We don't really have a name for this. It's just, I guess we'll just call it for now, What's Trending. So we're going to take the ninth caller. 474-FROG, call us now.
5: The ninth.
4: And then we're going to ask you 5 questions about what's trending. And then we'll lock in your answers. You have 60 seconds to answer them. And you're really kind of judged on 2 things: how many you get right and how quickly it takes you to answer the 5 questions. Johanna, then, she's going to be secluded in a different room and is not going to hear the 5 questions. So we'll get your answers locked in. We'll get your time written down. Johanna then will come back into the studio and have to hear the questions that you just answered. Puts a little pressure on you. And you got to try to beat them, Johanna.
6: Me?
4: Mm-hmm.
6: I got to go fast?
4: Yeah, fast and accurate. And if you answer more correctly in a quicker amount of time.
6: Is this going to be like newsy?
4: It's a little bit of everything. What's trending?
6: Like political or like, I'm not into that.
4: I guess it depends on what is trending. And I'm telling you now that this is a little bit of a mixed bag.
6: Like pop culture? Yes. As
4: it can be anything. Anything.
6: I can do that.
4: Anything is fair game.
6: Influencers? Got it. Got you.
4: Okay. I think you're going to do well with the questions that I have.
6: Okay.
4: So we'll take a break. We'll come back.
6: What happens if I win?
4: Minutes. Then they don't.
6: Oh.
4: I know.
6: That's not a good game. I'm going to want to give them the tickets regardless.
4: No. Well, we may. If you feel like giving them away, you can at that moment. That's up to you.
6: Okay.
4: If you don't like their attitude or something, say, no, sorry, you ain't getting them.
6: Oh, I like it. Okay.
4: All right.
6: Okay.
4: 474-FROG is our number. The ninth caller, you can play What's Trending versus Johanna for your tickets to see the boys of Oklahoma Saturday at Memorial Stadium. Call the show now.
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4: Time to play What's Trending. Aaron is going to get a chance to win tickets this morning to the Boys of Oklahoma coming to Memorial Stadium on Saturday. We have five questions. We're going to ask Aaron. He has 60 seconds to answer them.
6: It's a boy.
4: Yeah, boy.
6: Boy.
4: And then Johanna is not going to hear the questions or Aaron's answers. She'll have the same five. And the goal is for you to beat him. And the goal is for him to beat you. If he wins, then he'll win the tickets.
6: At the risk of sounding cocky, I'm glad it's a boy.
4: Aaron, are you there?
16: Yes, I'm here. What's
4: about
17: to go down, big boy.
4: What is your level of education? How high did you go?
16: College.
4: College? Did you finish?
16: Yes.
4: You did? All right. And do you feel like you kind of know what's going on in the world?
16: I got kids in college. I got kids in middle school. I hear them talk. We'll see what happens.
4: Okay. All right. Huh. What is at stake? Two tickets to Saturday, the Boys of Oklahoma coming to Memorial Stadium if you can beat Johanna. All right.
16: All right. Let's see what happens.
4: We're going to give you 60 seconds. I'm going to ask you five questions. I'll be keeping track of how quickly you answer these. All right. And once you have them all locked in, we'll tally your score. Then Johanna will come on and see how well she does. Are you ready to play?
16: Yes.
4: Okay, Johanna, take the headphones off. She's promised she's not going to listen. So she has her headphones off now. Let me just make sure I get the What's Trending music ready to go, and then we will play. And it is time. Here we go, Aaron. Good luck. Question one. What is the name of the hurricane that hit the Big Island over the weekend in Hawaii?
16: Oh, it starts with an L. Lena? Luna? Lena?
4: What former Nebraska football player played in his first NFL preseason game in Kansas City over the weekend?
16: Oh, I heard Adrian got in a game, but I don't know if that was in Kansas City. I'm going to go to Adrian Martinez.
4: An embarrassing moment on QVC went viral because their talent couldn't say what words?
16: Oh, is this the blow dry? The blowout? Like a hair? Like, blowout. Go blowout.
4: A new KC roll call started today on Froggy 98. We are sending listeners to see who in Kansas City.
16: The Oklahoma Boys. Cross-Canadian Ragweed.
4: Okay, and then finally, what actress passed away over the weekend at the age of 36, best known for her roles in Nashville and Heroes?
16: Oh, I saw it this morning, but I can't remember who it was.
4: Okay, and that is actually your time. I believe you got 1 out of 5.
18: That's it?
4: Yeah.
16: Oh,
4: geez. Let's bring Johanna back, and we're going to ask her the same 5, and we'll ask her whether or not she wants to know your score. Are you curious how well he did?
6: Yeah, I give it to me.
16: Oh, no.
6: Okay, you don't want, give it to me.
4: Okay. Okay. All right. We will not give it.
6: Okay.
4: Okay. Are you ready?
16: You're in good position.
6: Okay. Okay. Okay.
4: Johanna, are you ready to play
6: yes, I'm
4: What's
6: ready.
4: Trending?
6: Mm-hmm.
4: Here we go. 5 questions. Best of luck. What is the name of the hurricane that hit the Big Island over the weekend in Hawaii?
6: What letter are we on? Can I guess? I don't know. Ursula.
4: What former Husker running back played in their first NFL preseason game in Kansas City over the weekend?
6: Emmitt Johnson, baby.
4: An embarrassing moment on QVC went viral because their talent couldn't say what words?
6: Oh, couldn't say what words?
4: Couldn't say what words.
6: Blowout.
4: A new KC roll call starts today. Who are we sending listeners to
6: this
4: see?
6: This is super embarrassing, but I think it's Brooks and Dunn. I'm not sure, but I think so. Is it not? That's embarrassing. That's the one I should get.
4: Finally, what actress passed away over the weekend at the age of 36?
16: Damn it.
4: Your score, the first one, I don't know how to pronounce it. Lala, L-A-L-A.
6: Lala
4: is the name
6: right.
4: of the hurricane.
6: Yeah, I didn't know that one.
4: Neither did
16: I. I was really close.
4: You were close.
6: What?
4: Yeah.
6: What did he say?
4: I don't know, but it wasn't that. What did you say, Eric?
16: I said Luna or Lana.
4: Or Aaron,
6: oh, that
4: I'm sorry.
6: Is really close. Wow.
4: Yeah.
6: Dang.
4: Emmitt Johnson is correct.
6: Yeah.
16: I don't think you said running back in my question.
4: I didn't. You're right. You're right. I did.
16: So
4: if I would
16: have said that in a heartbeat, I would have said Emmett in a heartbeat.
4: You know what? I trust you. We're going to give
6: you
4: that point.
6: No. No.
4: It
6: That's
4: was my fault.
6: Playing this game, first of all. I would have said Emmett Johnson no matter what because I couldn't tell you another player that's in the NFL.
4: An embarrassing moment on QVC that went viral? Blowout. Both of you said blowout. That is correct. The new KC roll call that starts today, it is Brooks and Dunn. Johanna was correct. Our buddy Aaron said the boys from Oklahoma.
6: See, I get confused.
16: I thought it was a trick question.
4: And then finally, what actress passed away over the weekend at the age of 36? He did see it somewhere, but he could not come up with it. Johanna is correct. Hayden Panettiere? Is that his
6: name? Panettiere.
4: And it's keep messing that up. You got 2 out of 5, Aaron. That is not what Johanna got. I believe you got 4. Out of 5, Johanna, you did 4
6: yeah!
4: out of 5. You are the winner of What's Trending. Now it is your decision whether or not did you like Aaron enough to still give him the tickets. It's completely up to you.
16: Come on.
6: Aaron, you got something nice to say about me?
16: Yes, you guys are awesome.
6: You guys, this is about me.
16: You're awesome.
6: Oh, all right, you can have the ticket.
4: Congratulations.
19: 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I think you guys are the best team, and I love listening to you guys in the morning.
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22: 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This is Rhea Arnes of the Rural Co-op with your morning grain update for August 17th, 2026. Markets in the overnight. Grain future prices mixed overnight. At 7 a.m. Central Time, September corn was 2 cents higher. November soybeans was 5 and 3/4 cents higher. In September, red winter wheat was 6 and 1/4 cents lower. The most traded December corn contract is looking to challenge the last 3-month highs from late July. A beneficial weather stretch continues this week as traders start to look for anecdotal yield reports from the fields. Cash prices in Superior on the open are cash corn 446 up 1¾, new crop corn 450 up 1¾, cash Milo 361 up 1¾, cash beans 1143 up 5¼, new crop beans 1143 up 5¼, and old crop wheat 697 down 5¾. 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
4: Mostly sunny to partly cloudy and warm today with a high temperature this afternoon in the mid-80s. Tonight, partly to mostly cloudy with a 40% chance of showers and thunderstorms. Some storms may be severe, low in the upper 60s. Tuesday, mostly cloudy with a 50% chance of showers and thunderstorms. Some storms may be severe, high in the mid-80s. From the 1011 Severe Weather Center, I'm meteorologist Brandon Rector.
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0: But Froggy still has Gary and Johanna.
1: How you doing, bud? You feeling sick?
2: Yeah.
1: What's wrong?
2: I just got poop inside. It was a big potty.
1: You poop bad?
2: Yeah, big potty.
1: Big potty?
2: Yeah.
1: Yeah. Do you puke, too? Yeah. Come out your mouth?
2: Yeah, I come out of my mouth.
1: And your butt?
2: Yeah.
1: Both?
2: Yeah.
1: Which one is worse? Mouth or butt? Which one?
2: Butt.
1: Butt is worse. 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

0: where Froggy still has Gary and Johanna.
1: 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I have a roping dummy actually still in Devaney. I go in there and practice roping. 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
0: Yeah. 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

From the John Henry Plumbing, Heating, and Air and Electrical Studio, where the thermostat is set to the exact temperature no one can agree on. KFGE Milford Lincoln, Froggy 98.

Getting fired up. It's Froggy 98. Hey, and good morning. I'm Corey. We got today's best country for your work day. And today's best country is Kane Brown.

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17: Mostly sunny to partly cloudy and warm today with a high temperature this afternoon in the mid-80s. Tonight, partly to mostly cloudy with a 40% chance of showers and thunderstorms. Some storms may be severe, low in the upper 60s. Tuesday, mostly cloudy with a 50% chance of showers and thunderstorms. Some storms may be severe, high in the mid-80s. From the 1011 Severe Weather Center, I'm meteorologist Brandon Rector.
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Back to school, back to school. 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I'm Corey. 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

Got a girl from the south side, got braids in her hair. First time I seen her walk by, and I about fell off my chair.

Froggy 98, a lot of people traveling through Lincoln Airport. They broke a passenger record. Just over 17,000 people in July. Highest number in its recorded in two decades, and that's all in just 1 month. Going all the way back to July of 2006. July, busy year. A lot of people getting into traveling. Lincoln Airport got it going on. Take it to the sky.

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1: 10,000 people showing up for a scrimmage. 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
0: Low. 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Looks like today's high is going to be in the mid-80s. Go out there and enjoy it. Perfect as we get the kids back to school, as tomorrow might need ourselves an umbrella. Chance of rain showers tomorrow, but it looks like the next couple days highs are going to be in the 80s. Go out there and enjoy it. Come on now, it's choosing Texas.

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0: Well, some good news for one lucky lotto winner. Winning $50,000 at Speedy Mart at Hon Holdridge. This was during the crazy $1 billion lottery that was going on, so good retirement plan. Invest in lottery tickets.

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1: Mostly sunny to partly cloudy and warm today with a high temperature this afternoon in the mid-80s. Tonight, partly to mostly cloudy with a 40% chance of showers and thunderstorms. Some storms may be severe, low in the upper 60s. Tuesday, mostly cloudy with a 50% chance of showers and thunderstorms. Some storms may be severe, high in the mid-80s. From the 1011 Severe Weather Center, I'm meteorologist Brandon Rector.
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It's Froggy 98 cranking out today's best country. Couldn't get any better than that. How about this song? Yeah. This is a track called Cover Me Up. It's Morgan Wallen. He is today's best country. What other radio stations playing stuff like this? Hard on

It's Froggy 98. Hey, good morning. I'm Corey, getting you through your workday. Let's keep things going. We're not slowing down now. This is Josh Ross. He is today's best country. It's Froggy 98.

It's Rocky 98. Well, they're fixing up the Sonic on South Lincoln on 48. They demolished the Sonic, and then they're rebuilding it into a Sonic. Okay. A little facelift action. A lot of people saw it got tore down. They said, what's moving in there? But doing the old switcheroo on you. Yep, a Sonic for a Sonic. It's Rocky 98. This is Bailey Zimmerman. Wow.

Shining Bright. Froggy 98. Well, they're going to be turning the lights out at Memorial Stadium Halloween night as we take on Washington. We are your radio station for Husker Nation, so you know we're going to be hooking you up with tickets as they go lights out. The blackout game with alternate jerseys.

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0: The Pizza Place, now open at the Clock Tower on 70th. It's carryout only. A good place to go get in on some pizza. They also have a dessert cinnamon sugar pizza. Okay. Gotta see what that's all about. It's Kane Brown. It's not a-

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KFGE Milford Lincoln. Scroggie, 98.

0: Yep. It's Rocky 98. What's he calling you?
1: Why's he calling you darling?
0: We'll see what they call Why Am I Still Single? Thursday, Gary and Johanna. Finding love on the radio airwaves. That's what it's all about. This

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1: Mostly sunny and seasonal weather expected into Monday afternoon in Lincoln. Look for high temperatures in the middle 80s. Dew points will be a little bit higher in the middle to maybe upper 60s as we head through the afternoon with a southwest wind at 5 to 10 miles an hour. We'll see a chance for some showers and thunderstorms entering the area as we head late tonight into the overnight hours. Keep an eye out for some stronger storms to move in from the north and west. From the 1011 Severe Weather Center, I'm meteorologist Bill Renschler.
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Yeah, I'm here on Froggy 98. What do we got going on? Yes, this month, action-packed for Husker volleyball. Yesterday was 10,000 people attending a scrimmage. Yeah, it was just a scrimmage. 10,000 people showed up. Yeah, Spike Under the Lights. That's going to be at Cowboys Stadium. You got the matches in Viva Las Vegas and then Wrigley Field. Husker volleyball getting that frequent flyer mileage.

Froggy 98. Lincoln Airport, keep them busy. They broke a passenger record for the month of July. Over 7,000 people jumped on a plane at LNK Airport. Highest number it's recorded in two decades, going all the way back to July of 06. July. Busy month at the LNK Airport.

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0: 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When a person doesn't call back, Gary and Joanna will say another name and wait for another 98 seconds. The process will repeat until Gary and Joanna get a call back for the Kansas City roll call. 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

0: I'm Ryan Martin with a look at your midday market update. Grain markets at midday mixed to mostly higher. We've got a double-digit set of gains in soybeans. Corn up 3 to 4 following the beans a bit. Bean oil, very stout right now. Triple-digit gains there, so that lends me to believe that the bean oil complex is actually helping to support beans overall. That's due to the fact that Indonesia is announcing the government will start a new commodity exchange program to price out their resources, and there is going to be looking to be some kind of impact on veg oil because palm oil is a huge part of that Indonesian crop and commodity culture in that part of the world. Now, in the other marketplaces here, you got Pro Farmer Crop Tour out looking at Ohio, Indiana, South Dakota, and a little bit of Minnesota. Meanwhile, we're hearing more need for wheat on the world stage in the midst of the Russia grain point reports situation. We're also hearing that Canada is now fighting their worst outbreak of crop disease in almost 10 years. I'm Ryan Martin.
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Yeah, Russell Dickerson. He's going to be at Stir Cove here in a couple of weeks, about a month. You can always sign up for the Froggy newsletter. 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Here's George Burns.

Groggy is broadcasting from the John Henry's Plumbing, Heating, Air, and Electrical Studio, where we have it set to a balmy 64 degrees in order to keep the audience captivated and awake. KFGE, Milford, Lincoln.

Well, not only do we have road construction, but now kids are back to school. Even UNL did their move-in over the weekend. Look, be on the lookout for those kids. Now they've got those little scooter gizmo things. Look all over the place. They're happening.

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10: Mostly sunny and seasonal weather expected into Monday afternoon in Lincoln. Look for high temperatures in the middle 80s. Dew points will be a little bit higher in the middle to maybe upper 60s as we head through the afternoon with a southwest wind at 5 to 10 miles an hour. We'll see a chance for some showers and thunderstorms entering the area as we head late tonight into the overnight hours. Keep an eye out for some stronger storms to move in from the north and west. From the 1011 Severe Weather Center, I'm meteorologist Bill Renschler.
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Oh, yeah. Well, there was some kind of guitar showdown that took place last night at Pinewood Bowl. Bad Boy was pretty much sold out. And Ty Myers, he's going to be at Pinewood Bowl. That's going to close out the season. Froggy981.com, sign yourself up for all the needs to know with Pinewood Bowl. 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

Living the good life, living the high life, living it up, work day, come on back, maybe even it's a school day, come on. Today's Best Country, all the kids loving this new artist, Stella Lefty.

He knows what it's like to rock Memorial Stadium, and we've got a concert this weekend talking about the boys from Oklahoma. Memorial Stadium got it going on. There you are, opening up the doors for concerts. Also, Cole Swindell, he's going to be playing after a Husker football game. It's Rocky 98.

Go ahead and pull this thing on over. It's Froggy 98. Want to turn you on to a brand new song, Cole Wetzel, Ella Langley. The track is called Jaded. It's today's best country. And you have it here on Froggy 98.

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2: Mostly sunny and seasonal weather expected into Monday afternoon in Lincoln. Look for high temperatures in the middle 80s. Dew points will be a little bit higher in the middle to maybe upper 60s as we head through the afternoon with southwest wind at 5 to 10 miles an hour. We'll see a chance for some showers and thunderstorms entering the area as we head late tonight into the overnight hours. Keep an eye out for some stronger storms to move in from the north and west. From the 1011 Severe Weather Center, I'm meteorologist Bill Renschler.
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Yates, Gary and Johanna are going to be on your radio tomorrow morning. They have the I Do IQ Challenge. They're hooking you up with tickets to go check out the boys from Oklahoma. 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Froggy981.com is where you can listen to them live, and you can also watch them on the camera. Got to get in on it tomorrow morning. Here's Luke Bryan, Country, and She Knows It.

98. Well, Tyson, Tyson Foods, they're going to be leaving a lot of towns, but it looks like they are going to be sticking around in Nebraska. They're closing down beef plants in Illinois and Utah, but they're saying they're going to be anchoring down in Nebraska, because Nebraska's got the beef. It's Friday 98.

Froggy 98, Choose Your Poison. Lincoln-based White Elm Brewing Company, they're going to be going out west. They're going to have a new location in New York. Going to be serving up all of the Barley Pops, White Elm Signature Brewskis, but they aren't going to have a food menu, but they plan on bringing in some food trucks. I like that business plan. Can't go wrong with that.

It's Froggy 98. Yeah, my name is Corey. Thank you for listening to us. We do appreciate it. Getting you through your work day today or your school day. Yeah, back to school, back to school. UNL move-in was over the weekend. Today's best country is John Morgan. We are.

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11: Hi, this is Drew with Farmers Cooperative in Dorchester with the closing grain markets for August 17th. September corn was up 6 to 465. December corn was up 6 and a quarter to 489 and a half. November beans were up 23 and a half to 1216. January beans were up 23 and a quarter to 1231. September Kansas City wheat was up 4 and a half to 758 and three quarters. December Kansas City wheat was up 4 to 771 and three quarters. 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

Oh, how beautiful. How beautiful it is. Yeah. Oh, I knew I was doing a smart thing by wearing my pink headphones today. You know, Megan Roney into Taylor Swift. It's today's Best Country. Brooke Summer, she's in next.

Tucker Wetmore with Brunette on Froggy 98. Late last night, of course, the news broke about Hayden Panettiere. It's awful. So sad, so tragic. 36 years old, looks like.

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11: Mostly sunny and seasonal weather expected into Monday afternoon in Lincoln. Look for high temperatures in the middle 80s. Dew points will be a little bit higher in the middle to maybe upper 60s as we head through the afternoon with southwest wind at 5 to 10 miles an hour. We'll see a chance for some showers and thunderstorms entering the area as we head late tonight into the overnight hours. Keep an eye out for some stronger storms to move in from the north and west. From the 1011 Severe Weather Center, I'm meteorologist Bill Renschler.

Florida Georgia Line, this is how we roll on Froggy 98. So there's a video that someone sent me, and it's Luke Bryan. And I don't know what kind of hip twerking, twirling move that he thought he was doing. And I think he may have, like, looked in the mirror and was like, yeah, this is great. It just didn't quite fly on stage, and he looked more like an injured horse. I'm sorry, Luke. I love you.

Gabby Barrett with I Hope on Froggy 98. It's the KC Roll Call, Brooks and Dunn and you at the Morton Amphitheater. We've got tickets for you to see Brooks and Dunn. Not only do we have tickets, we've got an overnight stay for you at the Spark by Hilton plus travel funds. Yep, it's all going down. Thanks to Liberty First Credit Union. 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

Jordan Davis and Bar None on Froggy 98. So, of course, we all know that I have been binging Criminal Minds like crazy. I'm on season 10. Don't you judge me. But I have been watching other things while I was gone. In the midst of, like, traveling, went up to Canada with my mom. And on the way back, we, of course, you have to go through the border on the way there. On the way back, you have to, like, show your passport or your, what is it, your enhanced license. And as we were coming back, so I have friends that make fun of me. And they're like, you make friends with everyone. You talk to strangers all the time and you just make friends with everywhere. And of course, did I make friends with the Border Patrol agent? Absolutely, I did. Because he was like, oh, would you guys go up to Canada for? And I was like, you know, my mom and I were like, oh, it was just a girls trip for the day. We went to Niagara on the Lake. And he was like, how was it? And I was like, you know what? It rained. And he's like, you know what? You should have called me. I know some people. I got connections.

Jensen and me and a beer on Froggy 98. Do you know that there is a Morgan Wallen Airbnb in Nashville? And yes, they have even included the chair. You know, he threw the chair off the balcony. There's a note on the chair, though. It says, don't try it. You're not Morgan Wallen. You won't.

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15: Mostly sunny and seasonal weather expected into Monday afternoon in Lincoln. Look for high temperatures in the middle 80s. Dew points will be a little bit higher in the middle to maybe upper 60s as we head through the afternoon with southwest wind at 5 to 10 miles an hour. We'll see a chance for some showers and thunderstorms entering the area as we head late tonight into the overnight hours. Keep an eye out for some stronger storms to move in from the north and west. From the 1011 Severe Weather Center, I'm meteorologist Bill Rentschler.
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Party along with Tim McGraw, Morgan Wallen, Eric Church. It's MacArthur and Froggy 98. Tim McGraw is actually going to be at the Morton Amphitheater this Friday, and we still have a chance for you to get tickets. 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

Froggy 98, Luke Combs, Where the Wild Things Are. So I just came from back home. I was in Buffalo visiting my mom. I went to a conference first in Cleveland, got to go to the Rock and Roll Hall of Fame. And it's really cool because they have like all these different wings. And one of the wings is dedicated completely to Saturday Night Live. Wait, has Riley Green been on?

of today's best country on Froggy is now 100% trans fat free. So now you can enjoy a little more with no guilt. Take that, GLP-1.

around. Zach Bryan and Something in the Orange on Froggy 98. I caught this live and I was totally in shock. Matthew McConaughey on Jimmy Fallon performing this song, and he's like, got a mandolin. Of course, you know, Ella Langley found out about it, and she's like, is this even real life?

Already have kids? Go ahead and tell them about Froggy. Because education about today's best country can never start too early. Froggy, 98.

Did you see the video of Shaboozy, like, rafting down the river and accidentally crashing a wedding? It's great. Shaboozy, Jelly Roll, amen, on Froggy 98. If you haven't seen it, he actually reshared it on his Insta. It's like him and a bunch of people just floating down the river as a couple is taking wedding photos. It's great.

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5: Good afternoon. We'll start Time Saver traffic at North 27th and Knox Avenue. That's just north of Cornhusker on North 27th. An accident. Do watch for slowdowns. We do have several construction projects, a couple that tend to run slow. South 70th at Nebraska Parkway. Lane restrictions in all directions for turn lane work. South 56th at Old Cheney Road. Lane restrictions for traffic signal work, and eastbound O Street at 40th, lane restriction for water main work. If you see a trouble spot, call the traffic hotline 402-479-1414. That's a quick check of your Time Saver traffic.
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1: It's your country daily dirt. Dolly Parton is mourning the loss of her older brother, Coy Parton, a.k.a. Denver. The 82-year-old passed away on July 23rd. According to an obituary shared by a funeral home in East Tennessee, Coy was a crane operator, a homestead farmer, and an avid hunter. Ella Langley's song, Choosin' Texas, has now been at number one on the Billboard Hot 100 for 15 weeks. Mariah Carey's All I Want for Christmas is the only song by a solo female artist to spend more time at number one. It's also one of only eight tracks to ever spend 15 weeks on top of the Hot 100. Luke Combs was doing a show in Edinburgh, Scotland, in front of 67,000 fans when he surprised them by bringing out some famous Scotsmen to do his infamous shotgun with him. It was Scottish soccer star John McGinn and Outlander actors Sam Heughan and Richard Rankin. It's no surprise that Luke showed them all how it's done. It's your Country Daily Dirt. I'm Brooke Summers.
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4: Good afternoon. For the most part, traffic moving well. A few volume slowdowns, and we do have several construction projects. We'll want to watch for lane shifts and lane closures. Do keep in mind, South 27th at Old Cheney Road, westbound to Old Cheney is closed for water main work. And a few areas that do tend to run slow, South 70th at Nebraska Parkway, lane restrictions in all directions for turn lane work. South 56th and Old Cheney Road, traffic signal work with lane closures. And eastbound to O Street at 40th, lane restriction for water main work. If you see a trouble spot, call the traffic hotline 402-479-1414. That's a quick check of your time saver traffic.
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Kelsey, Morgan, I had some help on Froggy 98. This Saturday, we are going to be at Big Ten Sports Bar and Grill getting that pre-party going for the boys from Oklahoma. You need to come on by. You can win some prizes, maybe even upgrade your tickets. If you don't have tickets, maybe you get tickets. We're going to be out there from 4 until 6. So stop on by. Have a good time.

Good news for his sister-in-law, Macy. She is officially cancer-free. That's Thomas Rhett. After all the bars are closed in Froggy 98, he actually made that announcement at a show in Bethel, New York over the weekend. Macy actually found out on her birthday.

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5: 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On Highway 2 between Jamaica Avenue and Highway 77 interchange, a potential traffic hazard with branches in the roadway. Apparently a truck lost some of its load. We do have several construction projects and utility projects. 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As you come into downtown eastbound, lane restrictions for building work. If you see a trouble spot, call the traffic hotline, 402-479-1414. That's another check of your time saver traffic.
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is Froggy 98, and it's time for the big red blowout. We are blowing out the cash and the tickets. The choice is actually yours. All right, so here's the deal. We've got tickets to the very first home game for the Huskers, plus some Husker swag, or $5,000 in cash. The choice is absolutely yours. We've teamed up with Urban Maskey to make this possible. You choose, you pick.

It is Froggy 98 Jelly Roll. It's called Need a Favor. So I'm back. I was gone almost 2 weeks. Can you believe I was gone almost 2 weeks? Did you miss me? I was back home with my mom for a little bit, and we started watching Furious on Hulu. It's Fiona from Shameless, but she's now an FBI agent. And all I've got to say is, ooh-wee, I cannot wait until they drop a new episode today on Hulu.

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4: On the downhill side of our drive time traffic, do watch for a slow go on South Street from 27th to 17th. One lane in each direction. That area is running slow. Thanks to Rachel for calling in. We do have several construction projects. We'll want to watch for lane shifts and lane closures. Keep in mind, South 40th, Randolph to O Street, local access only for a water main project. If you see a trouble spot, call the traffic hotline 402-479-1414. That's another check of your time saver traffic.
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How about gate admission and wristbands for two? 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You can impress somebody. 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Take them on a 10th date. Who cares? 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
14: Should be a fairly pleasant Monday evening here in the capital city, with mostly clear skies eventually becoming partly cloudy. Temperatures will cool back to the mid-70s by 10 o'clock tonight. We'll see a chance for some showers and thunderstorms entering the area as we head late tonight and then into the overnight hours, with some additional rounds of thunderstorms that could impact the morning commute into the day on your Tuesday. From the 1011 Severe Weather Center, I'm meteorologist Bill Renschler.
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It is Froggy 98 Days Like These. So I've been telling you how I've been binging Criminal Minds. I am on season 10, just kicked off season 10. How did I forget that Jennifer Love Hewitt was on Criminal Minds for an entire season? Was this before or after?

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Froggy 98 and Jelly Roll is called Heart of Stone. How would you like to see Brooks and Dunn at the Morton Amphitheater? Well, we have teamed up with Liberty First Credit Union to make it happen. Not only do we have tickets for you to see Brooks and Dunn, we've also got an overnight stay at the Spark by Hilton and travel cash for you. I'm a Hilton Rewards member. I absolutely loved Hilton. Just stayed there when I was in Cleveland. So you're going to love it. So what do? You get yourself registered.

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0: City with mostly clear skies, eventually becoming partly cloudy. Temperatures will cool back to the mid-70s by 10 o'clock tonight. We'll see a chance for some showers and thunderstorms entering the area as we head late tonight and then into the overnight hours with some additional rounds of thunderstorms that could impact the morning commute into the day on your Tuesday. From the 1011 Severe Weather Center, I'm meteorologist Bill Rentschler.
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Chris Stapleton is due to hit Pinnacle Bank Arena in, what, 2 more months? Can you believe it? There he is with Miranda Lambert, a song to sing on Froggy 98. Chris bringing the All-American Roadshow right here to Lincoln. 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

Nate Smith with World on Fire on Froggy 98. This Saturday, it is the pre-party because you know those boys from Oklahoma are in town and we want to celebrate big party style. We're going to be at Big Ten Sports Bar and Grill from 4 until 6. So you stop on by. You have some fun with us. Maybe you get tickets to

If you have not seen the video of him floating down the river, lazy river style, in a big old inner tube with a bunch of people crashing a wedding, you need to get on Instagram and see it, because it is great. He actually reposted it on his Insta. That was Shaboozy. Here is Ella Langley, who is still dying just a little bit because Matthew McConaughey did this song on a mandolin.

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10: 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They start at 12 foot, go all the way to this 21 foot model, and you can kind of see how it can look in your backyard.
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